0: Good evening, everyone. You're listening to GTV News.
1: The Ministries of Agriculture and Environment, in coordination with the Yalai Provincial People's Committee, held a conference at the Provincial Convention Center on August the 14th to implement the action plan addressing the European Commission's EC recommendation following its fifth inspection on illegal, unreported, and unregulated or IUU fishing and launched a nationwide enforcement drive. At the conference, ministry leaders outlined the action plans issued by the government on August the 10th. The plans aim to fully address shortcomings and substantively implement the EC recommendations, strengthen fishery management, prevent and ultimately eliminate IUU fishing, and prepare sufficient records, data, and enforcement evidence for the EC. Vietnam is determined to have the EC lift yellow card warning in 2026 while developing a transparent, responsible, and sustainable fishery sectors. Representatives from ministries, agencies, and localities discuss challenges, share experience, and propose specific measures to ensure effective IUU enforcement. Deputy Minister of Agriculture and Environment Võ Văn Hưng said the key requirement now is to shift from having implemented measures to having enforced them well reasoned, from reports data and from commitments to verifiable evidence. During the Nationwide Enforcement Month through September 15, 2026, ministries and localities will focus on completing outstanding tasks, particularly fleet management and monitoring fishing activity at sea, preventing and ultimately ending Vietnamese fishing vessel violation in foreign waters, ensuring the legality, transparency, and traceability of seafood products, and strengthening law enforcement and data reliability. Duty Minister Võ Văn Hưng stressed that having the EC lift the yellow card warning is a target that must be achieved in 2026.
0: According to the State Treasury Region 15, as of July the 31st, disbursement of funds for national target programs in Yalai remained low. The national target program on new rural development had disbursed only 18.8%, while the sustainable poverty reduction program reached 34.6%. In response, the chairman of the Provincial People's Committee asked departments, agencies, and communes and wards to urgently review all central budget funds from 2025 and previous years carried forward to 2026, identifying amounts allocated, disbursed, and remaining for each task and project. They must also assign clear responsibilities and set quickly implementation and disbursement schedules. Localities with zero or below average disbursement rates must directly review the causes, responsibilities, and solutions. The Provincial People's Committee also required them to complete the documents and speed up acceptance and payment procedures, avoiding delays caused by poor coordination or shifting responsibility. Projects unlikely to be completed or fully disbursed by September the 30th must be reported promptly for appropriate action. Delays caused by subjective reasons will result in relevant organizations and individuals being held accountable.
1: Vietnam Travel Day 2026 will officially open on August the 15th, bringing together around 530 domestic and international business delegates to foster connection between travel companies and tourism service providers. The event will feature about 130 international tour operators from key markets for Vietnam and Yalai, including South Korea, Japan, the Philippines, Thailand, Russia, and all former Soviet republics, China, Malaysia, and India. It will also draw around 200 major domestic tour operators and 200 tourism service providers from Yalai and neighboring provinces, including accommodation providers, attraction, restaurant, retail outlets, and entertainment and leisure services. Through B2B networking activities, businesses will have opportunity to showcase products, seek partners, develop tour programs, and expand their customer markets. The expense will also enable Yalai Tourism Businesses to connect with international tour operators and promote new tourism products, services, and destinations. Domestic and international media outlets will try the event, helping promote Yalai Tourism image, potential, and product to a wider audience. Vietnam Travel Day 2026 is expected to serve as a bridge linking businesses, markets, and destinations, creating new opportunities for cooperation and contributing to stronger tourism linkage and sustainable growth in Yalai.
0: During 2026-2030, Yalai is expected to implement around 456 industrial promotion programs and projects. Of these, 312 projects will support the application of new advanced and modern machinery, equipment, and production lines, accounting for more than two-thirds of the total. Priority will be given to producers in ethnic minority areas and regions facing difficult socio-economic conditions, as well as newly established businesses and household businesses transitioning into enterprises, with more than 68% of projects focused on machinery and technology upgrades. Industrial promotion activities in 2026-2030 are expected to accelerate production modernization, particularly in areas where businesses and producers have limited investment resources.
1: The Yalai Provincial People's Council has issued Resolution Number 86. Introducing a policy to support the restoration of Kum cultural spaces across the province in 2026-2030. The policy covers the construction and repair of traditional Rom houses of the Bana, Cham, and Jerai ethnic groups, as well as traditional community suit houses of the Hurray people. Under the resolution, up to 10 new structures will be supported each year, with funding covering up to 70% of the approved estimated K at 1 billion VND per project in each commune award. For renovation projects, support will be provided for up to 20 structures annually at a maximum of 500 million VND per project per commune award. Renovation projects must be backed by community consensus and an assessment by the relevant cultural authority to determine the estimated cost. Supported Rom houses must conform to local planning and surrounding architect, reserve traditional materials and designs, and serve as regular community caring places subject to appraisal and approval by competent authorities.
0: In recent years, Pleiku Workers' Union has coordinated with the Pleiku Transaction Office of the Vietnam Bank for Social Policies and residential groups to effectively implement policy credit programs, helping young people and residents access capital for economic development and education. The Youth Union currently manages outstanding loans for more than 29.3 billion VND through 12 saving and credit groups. Since the beginning of the year, it has helped 58 households access loans totaling more than 6.6 billion VND. Of these, 12 received student loans, while 46 accessed loans to create, maintain, and expand employment. Maintaining and expanding policy credit channels helps meet the capital needs for young people and residents, enabling them to invest in production and business, stabilize their livelihoods, and increase incomes. The program also highlights the youth union's role in supporting young people in starting businesses, developing the local economy, and building stable lives. And that's the end of the news today. Thank you for listening, and goodbye for now.
2: Chương trình phổ biến kiến thức.